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4: 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Ipadon, your moment has come. Don't miss this mega crusade. Heaven is calling. Will you answer? Answer.
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0: 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A man that has led PDP to electoral success for the welcome address.
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4: 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Come 2027, this alliance will produce the Federal Republic. Say amen.
1: Amen.
4: This alliance, by the special grace of God, will produce the President of the Federal Republic of Nigeria. And we are going to produce our governor. We are going to produce all our senators, our House of Rep members, and our State Assembly members. This is a program consummated throughout the southwestern geopolitical zone and it is cemented today after the signing of the MOU which we have just signed at Adagodo House. Therefore, on behalf of the governor of the state and the leader of this movement, Engineer Oluwaseyi Abiodun Makinde, and the people of the southwest, the leadership of the PDP in the southwestern geopolitical zone and the leadership of the APM in this zone too, I welcome you all to this all-important today and I wish us the very best of luck. Ogbadura wipe ti aba n pada sile Adelebare Akore Abia Ibio PDP.
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4: Happy! Hey!
1: 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Good will message. 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Ayodele, National Secretary, APM. 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You're welcome.
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6: 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leaders here present we bring you all good tidings from APM today for this alliance APM PDP we have been working together but today formalizes our relationship I will not start anything here without congratulating my national chairman my direct boss Alhaji Dr. Yusuf Maman Dantale my chairman sir I congratulate you and all other members all other political leaders here present we thank you as we have come for this mega rally today it shall be a success by the grace of God it shall be a success and at the end of the day this alliance shall bring prosperity to Nigeria let me say again Oyo state we are proud to be here APM PDP
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5: He's a member of the NWC. Chief Ali Odefa, National Vice Chairman, Southeast of the People's Democratic Party. Chief Ali Odefa, please come forward for your message. PDP! Chief Ali Odefa, please come for your goodwill message, sir.
0: Please stay here.
1: PDP!
0: No, like.
1: PDP!
2: Etisu.
1: Oyo State, Kwenu! Nigeria, Kwenu! Your Excellencies, the Governor of Oyo State, all other Excellencies here present, may I rely on existing protocols. I make this assertion on behalf of the People's Democratic Party members in the southeastern part of Nigeria, that we are a part of this alliance. We support this alliance. We will be in the alliance. Nigeria has to move forward. Nigeria cannot afford a one-party state. And therefore, I bring you all the good tidings and all the support from Igbo land. And we wish you well. We will support this, we will nurture it, we will grow it, and it will come out successful to the benefit of mankind in Jesus' name.
7: Hello.
4: Thank you very much, Chief Ali Odefa. We'd like to take remarks from
2: Ali Odefa.
4: We'd like to take comments from the APM National Chairman, Alhaji Dr. Yusuf Dantale, APM!
2: Senator!

0: Nigeria First,
1: APR,
0: PDP,
1: Power,
0: Power,
1: PDP, one but APR.
0: I want to start by asking you, I want some silence. Please listen to me. I want to start by asking you one question. Your son, who God has made your governor, His Excellency Oluseyi Abiodun Makinde, the performing governor of Oyo State, today he said he wants a new vehicle that will work with his own vehicle, which is APR.
1: So
0: go. I want you to tell me, does he have your mandate from here to use this vehicle to the next level?
1: Computer.
0: Yeah? Okay. Does he have your consent to embark on this journey? I want a yes or no answer. Does he have your consent? I'm not hearing you. Does he have your consent?
2: Yes.
0: I'm not hearing you. Does he have your consent? Okay, yeah. Speaking you.
3: APN. APN. Ejo alaga wa lati Abuja. 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
0: He has their support. Now that you have answered me and you have answered APM, I will take this back to APM family and congratulate His Excellency Oluseyi Abiodun Makinde. At this journey, you are not going to walk alone. We are going to walk it together.
1: Democracy.

0: Today, we are beginning to make history by starting a new journey across the Nigerian political terrain.
1: Ogo, Jesus.
0: Nigeria as the most populous and largest democracy in Africa is being ridiculed. Recently, we have seen videos that are disturbing that Nigeria as a country is being ridiculed in African nations that Nigeria yesterday rescued from the claws of oppression. It is embarrassing, it is insulting. As Nigerians, we have social ills in form of robbery, kidnapping, Boko Haramism, and all sorts of ill, and people find it difficult to pay school fees of their children and attend common clinic. This thing must not remain the same thing. Status quo must change. We have to rescue Nigeria for the interests of Nigerians. And in doing that, we must drop anything called religion, ethnicity. We have to understand our differences to make Nigeria great again. I am a proud Nigerian, and I want to come back anytime to defend my country, now or later, or any other time. So, if you are with us on the mission to make Nigeria better, say Nigeria first! Nigeria first! Nigeria first! Thank you so much. Your Excellency, I congratulate you on behalf of the people of Oyo State. Leaders, I congratulate everybody. May God Almighty lead us on this noble journey. Thank you.
2: Hello.
3: Hello.
2: Hello.
3: Hello.
2: Hello.
3: Hello.
2: Hello.
3: Hello.
2: Hello.
3: Hello.
2: Hello.
3: Hello.
2: Hello.
3: Hello.
2: Hello.
3: Hello.
2: Hello.
3: Hello.
2: Hello.
3: Hello.
2: Hello.
3: Hello.
2: Hello.
3: Hello.
2: Hello.
3: Hello.
2: Hello.
3: Hello.
2: Hello.
3: Hello.
2: Hello.
3: Hello.
2: Hello.
3: Hello.
2: Hello.
3: Hello.
2: Hello.
3: Hello.
2: Hello.
3: Hello.
2: Hello.
3: Hello.

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Ibadan Ope, we say yeda. Without further ado, earlier today, we entered a major accord. PDP APM partnership that works. And so, to take us further today, and for his special remarks, please make welcome Vice Chairman Nigerian Governors Forum and Executive Governor of your state, His Excellency Governor Seyi Makinde, FNSC, DSC, DSSRS, Seyi Eda.

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0: Baby, I'll be sure.
1: If it's our will, on the day. 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

0: Eshun. Today, we are all here at this mega rally to announce the grand alliance between the People's Democratic Party and the Allied People's Movement. We must trace our steps to understand how we arrived here. In the past few years, we have found ourselves at a point in our political history as a nation where the very foundation of democracy is being shaken. We have witnessed the continuous meddling in the affairs of opposition parties in our dear country, with the aim of taking Nigeria to a one-party system. Without a multi-party system, there is no democracy. So where is our multi-party? The economic and security situations have continued to deteriorate, putting the majority of Nigerians on survival mode. And this is on a daily basis. Those charged with the responsibility of looking out for the welfare of citizens are treating the authority they hold in trust as personal property that they can wield as they please. This is why for the past several months, one question has been at the top of my mind. Where do we go from here? Is this the way we are to continue as a nation? We have been pushed to the wall with the belief that we will turn against ourselves in confusion. Or worse still, that we will become too weary from trying to survive on a daily basis to fight back. They calculated and said opposition cannot unite. But I am here today to say that it is a miscalculation. The opposition is in Nigeria is not just political parties. The opposition is the everyday Nigerian for whom the country does not work. And even the opposition political parties in Nigeria remain collectively resolved to work together to present an alternative. This is the time for all of us to shake off the apathy that is gradually taking root and engage with the political process to ensure that Nigeria works for us. This is the time to confront our fears. Do not be afraid. Tori pe ti ekun ba pe dale ayo nbo ni owuro. Ayo nbo fun Nigeria lo wuro. It is time to engage as citizens and not spectators in our own country. We cannot be bystanders. We must engage, we must participate, and the outcome will be guaranteed. And for the opposition political parties, this is a time to unite, one party at a time. This is what PDP and APM were doing right now.
1: I'll miss you, my joint.
0: It is the time to work in unity to give our dear nation the hard reset that it needs. Today, History is being made. I pronounce today the birth of Reset Nigeria Movement. The time to reset Nigeria is now. And so today, in Oyo State, in Ibadan, Ibadan is the city of warriors.
1: Ogun Okowari. 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
1: Ogun Okowari.
0: So today, yes, in Ibadan, the first Grand Alliance is formed. The Alliance of People's Democratic Party and the Allied People's Movement. This handshake will allow us field candidates at all levels. We will field candidates from top to bottom. We will field candidates from presidency to state assembly and everything in between. Therefore today, I, Oluseyi Abiodun Makinde, FNSC, announce my candidacy for the position of the President of the Federal Republic of Nigeria.
1: Eyo Seyi

0: mo ki gbogbo yin ti e wa nbi leni history se oju yin and you will witness the birth of a new nation from May 29, 2027. Thank you and God bless you all. God bless the Federal Republic of Nigeria.
1: Thank you, Your Excellency. The national anthem.

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homecoming. 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
1: Hey, hey.
0: For the Ileya cash pot. Cash here. They give one lucky winner. One ogbongera we meet the full finish. Plus 500,000 naira. This Ileya. Now the first time we they do this one. So what did you they wait now? Start to the play right now. You fit play as many times as you want. If you want play on top of Splash FM, now star 347, star 1004, star 1#. 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
1: Hey, hey.
0: For the layer cash party. 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Now the first time we do this one. 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Start to the play right now. You fit play as many times as you want. 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Remember, say if you never reach 18 years,

0: 80 milligrams. 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
2: 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Heaven is about to touch the city of Ibadan. Lord of White Calling for All Souls Ministries presents Ibadan, Mega Crusade theme, authority that leads the whole world. The city of Ibadan shall experience a 3 days prophetic house of power, deliverance, and the moment of signs and wonders, where the lame will walk, the blind will see, the sick will be healed, hope shall be restored, breakthrough and words of prophecy. Come and experience the miracle working power of God as the servant of God, Prophet Odedoyin Olaumi Ezekiel, will be live in the city of Ibadan on Wednesday 10th June to Friday 12th of June 2020. Venue, Oba Akinyele Memorial High School, Anlugboa, Basharon Road, Idiakwe, Ibadan. 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There will be a free buses for all from Iwuru, Mokola, Chaleng, Ojo, Egbeda, Brewery. 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For inquiries, call 080-3280-3045 or 090-5713-7367. Follow us on all social platforms at Prophet Odedoyin Olaumi Ezekiel. Ibadan, your moment has come. Don't miss this mega crusade. Heaven is calling. Will you answer?
3: Emi omo yin na ni o jali jani mo wa ni ta bayi lati le mo bi awon eyan se se da mo Maggi chicken flavor si oya espeli celery
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0: Yes. A quote by Benjamin Franklin says, "Tell me and I forget. Teach me and I may remember. Involve me and I learn." With this wonderful quote, I welcome you to this special program. My name is Oluwaseola Harrell, the Mega Child. With me on the program this evening is Dr. Love Oladele, a global wealth consultant, popularly called the Honorable Minister of Wealth. This evening, she'll be letting us into the upcoming event, the big one, happening live in the city of Ibadan AI Wealth Summit, coming up pretty soon. Dr. Love, you're welcome to the program.
1: Yes.
0: Good evening.
1: Good evening. Good evening, Mr. Shola. How are you?
0: I'm fine. Are you?
1: Fine. Good evening to the people of Ibadan.
0: Good evening to you too. Welcome to the program, madam. Okay, let's do it this way. Ibadan AI Wealth Summit, what is it all about?
1: Thank you. Ibadan AI Wealth Summit is a summit where we want to show people the power of AI. 20 years ago, I learned about the power of internet and I started using the internet to make money. But I know that in every 10 years, there is a wealth transfer. Right now, the wealth transfer has gone to AI. AI is even bigger than the internet. So what AI, the AI can, in 5 years, we make more people multi-millionaires in dollars than the internet did in 20 years. I was fortunate to have started online 20 years ago. But I am always willing to see where is the world going to. And right now, AI is the imprint.
0: Yeah.
1: So what I want to show people is to see, come and see what AI can do for you. That's what this summit is all about.
0: Thank you, thank you. So what are we looking forward to see or learn at the AI World Summit? Can you give us just a few of those things we are possibly going to learn at the Ibadan AI World Summit?
1: Okay, so personally, I'm in my 50s and I've been doing foreign exchange trading for the past 10 years.
0: Wow.
1: And about 3 weeks ago, I had an event online where I said women in their 50s trading in the foreign exchange market.
0: Okay.
1: And it was worth it because we saw many women out there coming to learn, coming to see that if these people who are in their 50s can do this, then we too can do it. Because a lot of people have that impression that the internet, the AI, is for younger generation. But no. No matter your age, you can do it. So we're going to be exposing how AI is helping us building wealth in the foreign exchange market.
0: Okay.
1: How AI can help you build your brand as a business owner or as a professional. 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We're going to expose it to all of that.
0: Okay, thank you very much. Thank you for busy professionals, business owners, retirees, like you rightly said, it can help them to build wealth. Am I right?
1: Absolutely.
0: Good. So you run a Wealth Builders Club and also have a Package Wealth Builders Blueprint. Can we know about it?
1: Okay, so because I've done online business for 20 years and I've been training people, I'm also a trainer.
0: Okay.
1: Now, a lot of people that will train, even if they run business, even professionals, will realize that a lot of people make money, but they don't keep money.
0: They make money,
1: and
0: they don't keep money.
1: But they don't keep money. So I've been fortunate to learn at a very young age on how to keep money, how to build wealth. So I decided to create Love Oladele Wealth Builders Club. So what I do on that club is show people different asset classes where they can put their money. I teach a lot. I work across ranges, I teach trucks, I teach wheat, I teach global real estate, how people can buy estates in Dubai and all that, so that you can, you know, earn in dollars with your money. I teach across all asset classes, so that's what we do basically. And it's actually a free class, because that's my way of giving back to the society.
0: Free
1: people
0: classes.
1: Pay me for consultancy, so I said I should create that for if that free class as well.
0: Okay. So where and when and where is the summit holding? And is it a paid or free event? Like you rightly said, it's a free.
1: Most of my trainings are paid, but this particular one is a free class. And I'm telling you that you're going to get loaded value. It's a value-loaded class for you.
0: The one coming up in Ibadan is free, right?
1: Yes, it's going to be at the city of Ibadan.
0: Okay, good.
1: And so what we would normally do is I would send you the venue so that we don't waste time. I will send you the venue when you send us a message.
0: Okay.
1: And I prefer you sending message on WhatsApp, please. WhatsApp,
0: okay.
1: And send this 08034544616. I'll take that again.
0: Okay.
1: 08034 344616. Please send the message on WhatsApp. Send AI Ibadan. Send it on WhatsApp. Then I will send you the venue and also put you on the WhatsApp group.
0: Okay.
1: So you can continue the journey of wealth building with us.
0: Okay, is it only on WhatsApp we can text or normal text? Can we send just a message to you?
1: Preferably on WhatsApp. Yes,
0: preferably on WhatsApp.
1: Send on text. I will reply them. And why I always say preferably on WhatsApp, normally, if you can't do WhatsApp, you're not my target audience.
0: Mm.
1: I'm very specific because I'm doing AI, I'm teaching you online stuff.
0: So you have to be online.
1: If your phone is not browsing, then you have not my target audience. That's why I like it on WhatsApp so that I know that, this has qualified you.
0: That's clear. Okay, how do we book to attend? You already said we'd send a text message to that number.
1: Yes,
0: can you give us that number again?
1: AI Ibadan. So I'm going to call that number again.
0: Please
1: AI
0: do.
1: Ibadan to 080
0: okay.
1: 345446 Send AI Ibadan.
0: To that number. Dr. Love, how do we link up with you? Can you please share with us your social media handles? Is it possible we have
1: okay,
0: that?
1: Okay, so basically, across all social media is Dr. Love Oladele. That is Dr. Love Oladele. And on YouTube is Dr. Love Oladele TV. Except my children TV. So I teach children online world building as well. But specifically for children, the children channel. That's Today's Leaders TV. That children channel is called Today's Leaders TV. You can expose your children to that channel. It's purely for children. That's how it is. However, I have a book I've written. It's called The World Builder's Blueprint, and you can get it online. You can get it online. So when you join the group, I'll also expose you to the book so that you can start that journey from there as well.
0: Okay, Dr. Love Oladele on all social media handles, right?
1: Yes.
0: Okay, we have to go, but before we go, your final word, and I would like you to give us that number again, Ibadan AI, to the number again, please.
1: Okay, so Ibadan AI Work Summit is holding this Saturday, which is tomorrow, next tomorrow on Saturday, and it's by 11 a.m.
0: And
1: remember I said that 11 a.m.
0: Okay.
1: By 11 a.m.
0: Okay.
1: Yes, and I said it's in the heart of Ibadan, in the city of Ibadan. So, and I said, for you to attend, just send AI Ibadan on WhatsApp to 080-340-4616. Again, 080-340-4616. And people will say, what you don't know, don't they kill you? But I can tell you that what you don't know can keep you poor. What you don't know can make you not get to that stage where that person who is already a multi-millionaire, a billionaire is, because that person got the information. So what you know can keep you poor, guys.
0: Okay.
1: Come and start today. Come and learn the new thing, the AI. Come and strategize on how AI can help
0: for
1: you.
0: For those who don't even understand the full meaning of AI, can you please explain it better, expatiate?
1: It's called artificial intelligence. Artificial intelligence. So it's just an artificial intelligence, the tool, the software, that helps you, that becomes your new employee. you know, you want to do a graphic artist work, instead of maybe a graphic artist that will take you like 2 weeks or some of them 3 days, but in 1 minute, because you know, can use the AI, you can get your graphic artist work out,
0: so AI,
1: can get your videos out.
0: AI, you know, is so more or less
1: AI,
0: like a messenger. Like
1: it's
0: a messenger,
1: a new
0: right?
1: employee for us. It's a new assistant for every one of us. How do you use it to make money? How do you use it to build wealth? That's what we want to expose you to on Saturday.
0: On Saturday by 11 o'clock in the city of Ibadan. Yeah. Okay, let's go. Let's go. The number again to send AI Ibadan to.
1: So send AI Ibadan to 080.
0: Okay.
1: 34.
0: Okay.
1: 54 4616. I will take that again. 080 34 54 4616. Send AI Ibadan and we'll fly you on our WhatsApp.
0: All right. Thank you very much, Dr. Love Oladele. Good to have you with us this evening.
1: Thank you so much.
0: You're welcome. You're welcome. All right. You heard it all. Let's be part of this great, great lecture on Saturday by 11 o'clock. And let's be part of this wonderful lecture. Till I come your way again, I am Oluwashola Harrell. Mega child of God. Bye for now.

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2: 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David, that's his say, Cat is on Tomafe Dugun, Ewo, Ayba Etikojao, Tap up, Pelu 50 Bitters, Ko Sunrayo, Kofu Mebieto, Nibikibi, Nibibobo, Akiniba Kuba. 50 Bitters is produced by the 50 Waves Limited. SLR Kakiri Bobobi Timotin Taja Tojojulowo. 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